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1: 2010.

We want to go back to our station FD, so come on back this way right now. Tim, let's fill them up on the way, just in case we get something, and then we'll dump it and fill it in the village, just in case. That's affirmative. The 747, 742, hear that? We're filling 42 right now. That's affirmative. We're picking up over here then.

0: 10.
1: 11016, Peace Officer, 148 River Street, 148 River Street, the downstairs apartment. Caller is Isaiah. Requesting a peace officer to collect his belongings. He states that the man on scene will be hostile, is wanted, carries a knife, and is under the influence. Caller has a 5-minute ETA. He's going to be arriving in a red Nissan Altima. The subject is going to be a Jose Martinez, 30s, male.
0: Summer 1 Utica Street, the laundromat.
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1: Where are they dispatched to?
0: 322 standby one. They're going out to 168. 601, copy name and number.
2: Go ahead, sir.
0: Logan Johnson, 315-219-0895. 219-0895. He's got a question for an officer.
2: Copy that. We'll call him.
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New York, Mary Charles Baker, 4599, MCV 4599, parking lot of Chinamo Pizza.

0: Hi, Riley.
1: I'm sure I'm seen. 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
0: I'm seeing a 23 and 25.
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0: Ambulance 1, truck 1, traumatic injury, 1445 Temple Street, Oneida Center. Ambulance 1, truck 1, traumatic injury, 1445 Temple Street, Oneida Center, apartment 279. The enriched side for a 61 female who hurt her back. 30 B-Boy 1, 2025.
1: Ambulance 1 responding, cancel the problem.

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1: 10 Clinton Street at Mary D. Buck. Caller's Melissa Scenic in 802. Hasn't slept in 3 days, claiming she wants to jump out of her window. She's mentioned having kitchen knives, but is not going to use them. She's stating she'll meet you out front.
0: 3-4, see you for help.
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0: Send some of the dogs.

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Blues 2 North Patrol Stripper to Cappy Bolo Drive complaint. Be on the lookout for a blue Jeep, plate number King Actuary 9745, swerving all over the roadway, last seen on C Route 26 heading towards Lewis County from Jefferson County.

0: Churchill to Central Oneida County, sick person transport, 145 Stafford Ave North. Fire control to Central Oneida County, sick person transport, 145 Stafford Ave North, apartment 201 at the schoolhouse apartment. Going to be for a 50-year-old female who has general weakness, needing transport. Crossroads are going to be Barton Ave, East Beacon, 2041.
1: County to Kunkel Stage, in the area 2242 State Route 5, Town of Schuyler, for an evaluation of a male after a possible assault. Repeating, Herkimer County to Kunkel Stage, in the area 2242 State Route 5, Town of Schuyler, for an evaluation of a male after a possible assault, 2041.
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On my fire alarm, 941 6 River Road. Came from Synthes. Zone 162 fire alarm. Premise number. Crossroads are going to be Maynard Drive. 2049.

Street at Midnight Mike's. He's on the side of the road in a blue pickup truck, stating that he picked up a female who, stating she was being held hostage. The female is not with him on scene. This happened about an hour ago.

0: 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Unknown if he wants to harm himself. It's Craig Cawson, a 42-year-old male, just talking crazy and saying things that don't make sense.
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0: 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Fire Control 2, Rome Engine 1, Car 2, investigate 419 West Thomas Street, 42.
1: Okay.
0: Issue with a breaker box. The landlord stating that he can't check this out at the time. Nothing is smoking or on fire, but there's a sizzling noise. Breaker is now tripped. Again, no smoke, no flame. Crossroads are going to be Shaken Berry Ave and North Madison Street, 2052.
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0: Perfect, this is on Cleveland Car 1, right?
1: Can you start an ambulance in my rescue to 494 State Route 49 for a 50s male allergic reaction to a bee sting?
0: Received. We're just getting that call in as well. 556.

Virgil 2, Cleveland, final. Allergic reaction, 494 State Route 49, town of Vienna. It's going to be for a 58-year-old male, has an allergic reaction to a bee sting, has difficulty breathing, not alert. Crossroads are going to be a 2D David 1. 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

0: miles an hour in a 40 zone here, right through the village or hamlet of Westmoreland. 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

0: Star 2 is in service. 1-1 is command on Thomas Street.
1: Received, 2103.
0: AD 42, all set, 65.
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1: 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Vehicle is leaking fluids. Possible transmission fluid. 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

0: Arizona cars tied up. It's going to be 11388 Route 12. 11388 Route 12 in Boonville at the Dollar General. Caller stating he missed a turn into the parking lot and got stuck on a guide wire to a utility pole.
1: Received, turn around from what gate?
0: Are you coming 463 status?
2: 463, I know.
0: Go ahead.
2: Well, clear last. You can show us out on 5 and Hawthorne. We have a New York Ridge and Lincoln Paul Edwards, 6793 LPE, 6793. You can disregard 453.
0: 453, disregard.
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0: on the threshold. The place is going to be Lincoln Palm Bar at 1901. Lincoln Palm Bar at 1901. It's going to be a Nissan.
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0: for sparks and fire possibly coming from the top of the building in the area. Repeating, Herkimer County to Little Falls investigation, 575 East Mill Street for sparks and fire possibly coming from the top of a building in the area, 2114.
1: Little Falls acknowledges.
0: Little Falls, 2114.
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0: Clark Gray, RO is a valid D license. One row in on a VISCA. 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
1: Please, can you show me clear? Warning, 1111 D1, David 1.

professional assignment that was in the financial department, and also released from her nephew, Cornelius Patterson Jr., was reported missing. He's returned back to residence.

0: greasy. At this time, I don't see any smoke. Further down the road, there's a building that has smoke coming out the exhaust fan.
1: Received, 2118. Wasn't sure what building it was.

0: 109 West Embargo Street, Apartment 1. 109 West Embargo, Apartment 1. Stating he has an order of protection against a Chris, unknown last name. He was just on scene, yelled something out of his car window, and left. He was last seen in a black Subaru, unknown model, last seen going towards James Street.
1: What's up, guys?

253. Shots fired 929 Hillcrest Ave. 929 Hillcrest Ave, Gilmore Village. Calls an apartment. C. Charles 5 says 6 to 7 minutes ago, juveniles were firing a BB gun.

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I'll give you the plate when you're ready. 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
1: 2463 Route 12B at the Stewart Shop in Manhattan. 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We're getting further details.
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2: Correction, 1B53. I just made contact with an employee. It feels accidental. I want to continue in if Hamilton can go to him at a safe pace.
0: 802?
3: Yeah, we're on airport road. We're about 100 feet away from it. You can just pull us out.

0: 2 years ago, you just missed your call. You know this card. It's just recording. 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

0: Zero Tier Control. The business is open, so I'm not quite sure what the holder is going to do.
1: 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Just advising.
0: What?
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0: 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They originally came from 1525 Conklin Ave. Her husband's not with her.
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0: 3333. I'm in need of dispatch. It's going to be on the West Road, closest to the Lee Road intersection in the town of Martinsburg.
1: Send it over to Lewis. I'll take care of it.
0: Great.
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1: Affirmative.
0: I just feel like this guy, Commander, and we're in agreement. Can you just, if she's stuck in her house, just contact UFD, because there's nothing that we can do to assist her.

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1: Ask them if they have a better location. If Jaden threw him by the road all the way up Higgins Hill Road to Yagger Road and not able to find him.

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1: Female's conscious and alert, complaining of chest pain and leg pain.
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will bring the battery-operated chainsaw so we can cut some of this debris out of a passenger side door.

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Arm injury from a fall, going to be 17E Adam 1, Crossroad 3rd, Gregor Road and State Road, C25, 2158.

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1: Copy, advising. We are sending UFD over to 1602 Howard Avenue. Did request a car. Stand by with them as well.

It's Tower Dev. Engine 3 for an assist, 1602 Howard Ave, apartment number 2. Engine 3 assist, 1602 Howard Ave, apartment number 2. You responded with law enforcement to assist them. I have a caller claiming she's locked inside of her apartment, unable to make her way out. 2201.

0: 417.
1: Myself and 28 are clear of the relay, and you can add 28 to my vehicle for now.
0: Are you guys covering zone 1?
1: Negative. We'll be entering a complaint cat here in a minute.

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1: Okay, so I'll be in Alpha. I keep the other car around.
2: 35-7, production 5-3-10.
3: Travis.

WZ463, respond with 1D40, report of multiple parties fighting. Caller's unsure if there's an unconscious party in the driveway of the Sunset Bar and Grill.

0: I'm going to start that way from City of Oneida, Shield 1706.
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2: 2212.
0: 45109, I'll be clear of SPI. I'll be in around sunset.
2: Three three low, run dry turks for me.
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0: caller advised that her dad was intoxicated, smashed some TVs in the house, attempted to get physical with some of the subjects there, advised that the male left, then came back, just pulled in the driveway at 3615 River Road. She advised that she is at her grandparents' house across the road at this time. Advised there are four subjects at the 3615 River Road.

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0: 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Fire Control Ambulance 1, NHL Transport, Utica Rescue Mission, Drop-In Center, 1013 West Street. Law enforcement on scene with a male, 25 years old, NHL Transport, 25 AM, 2 Cross Streets of South and Rucker, 2230.
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0: Fire Control, ambulance 2, engine 1, diabetic problem, 1211 Thorne Street, first floor, fire control, ambulance 2, engine 1, diabetic problem, 1211 Thorne Street on the first floor. It's going to be for a 40-year-old female, conscious, high blood sugar, not alert, 13 C. Charles 1, crosses of Baxter Avenue in the city, 2232. Ambulance 1 left. 2232.
1: Ambulance 2 now.
0: 2233, ambulance 2.

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1: Copy.
0: Sfori, I'm going to redirect you. I just got a shots fired call coming in for 52 Beechwood Road, 52 Beechwood Road, 9F50. You can also accompany 48. Caller states they heard shots fired off towards Utica Street. We're still trying to get further at this time, 2235.
2: Copy.
1: Copy.
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3: Yeah,

0: is 22023 Mary Mary. Just advising 3-5 is going to be paired in this unit. We're in front of Farney's.
1: It's 22-41.

0: 9149 East Floyd Road, 9149 East Floyd Road, Town of Floyd, and crosses of Hughes and Goggins Road. We had an open line with a male telling somebody to leave, possibly something about driving intoxicated. No answer on callback. I'll find you a second car.
1: Received in route from Woodgate.
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1: Only 329.
2: Good.
1: 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I'll be in route there shortly.
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0: Copy, I spoke with the caller. She's en route back to the case unit.
1: 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Only 5-3.
2: Hemorrhage, 6440 West Carter Road. It's going to be for a 85-year-old male, conscious breathing, does have rectal bleeding and complaining of general weakness, 21D4, cross with a lower, and Bartlett Road, 2247.
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0: Area 207 Lenox Ave, 207 Lenox Ave, burned area. Caller's employee, Cody Moore, is a white male, balding with a left eye bruise, wearing a hospital bracelet and Mortal Kombat tee, approximately 5'2". Refusing to leave the store. The RP did lock the door. The male's still outside and won't leave the property.
1: Copy.
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All cars been look out for a silver Dodge Kick, New York, Lincoln John Sam 7853, LJS 7853, occupied by a TJ Phelps, possibly intoxicated with alcohol in the vehicle, involved in a domestic in Port Lydon, Lewis County. It's located, stop and check the welfare.

44, Chateau Drive, for an 89-year-old female, conscious breathing, slurring words, saying she has a headache, not making sense. 28 Sea Charles 1, crossroads are Deborah Lane and Dallas Road, 2256.

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0: Carmelbeck, Amos, 214 Dock Stater Street, 36-year-old male. 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Panic attack. Be waiting on the porch, 2300.
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0: 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I'm going to be 12 and East Main, Portland.
1: A 3623.
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0: 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State, the daughter did try to sneak with the patrol, was not able to.
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2: 3D33 Lewis, vehicle stop, New York. 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

0: I'll be en route from SP Lee back to Redding County Jail with one cooperative female. 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
1: Go ahead.
0: 60076.
1: 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Twenty 3 0 5.

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Suspects are no longer in the area. Curtis and Lyon Tracy Street.

for domestic and private. I have a bonus. Plant Street, apartment B as in boy. Female caller was uncooperative. Refused to give further info. 45 Canadian Strike away.

0: 501 Cleveland Ave, 501 Cleveland Ave, approximately 6 to 7 kids from a house on Cleveland near Sales, yelling and screaming, running through the yards, just wants to check out.
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2: 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No injuries. Happened about 1 minute after 11.

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1: I got it.
0: 23-12.
2: Where's that open door?
0: 8460 Old River Road, Town of Marcy, Merrill's Restaurant.
2: You get a task and show me around from Musky Marcy.
0: Is
1: 42 on that. You can keep the other cars in. I'm all set. No one's clear.
0: 3C-194-453, you can trigger.
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1: Affirmative. He's attached to this call. Lewis, we have a SP unit with us. We're going to head down to an area a little south of Boonville.
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Truck 1, evaluation, 511 Plain Street, apartment B-Boy. 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Was out with a male. They have him in custody looking for a medical evaluation of him. 2333.

Herkimer County to Herkimer Mobac EMS at Claxton Manor outside for a 36-year-old male, possible panic attack. Repeating, Herkimer County to Herkimer Mobac EMS, Claxton Manor outside for a 36-year-old male, panic attack, 2335.

0: check 5S from the Village of Mohawk to the county line for a white Chevy Trax. Brother called from Montgomery County. Elderly male left court in Mohawk earlier this evening. Was en route back to Fulton County. May have traveled on 5S. Has not returned home yet.
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1: 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Who's going to be the overnight?
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1: You said she's 90. She told us she was 80.

Garfield have BPD on scene, 81-year-old female. For an IRS violent on 512 Fifth Street across the North Pole and Garfield Ave. BPD on scene, 81-year-old female for evaluation, Elf Response 0002.

0: Central Ada County, sick person, 10 Clinton Street, Mary Deepwood apartment. 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The 2060 Charles 1 is requesting a light jump siren. Crushers are going to be Parkway Drive, Park Ave, 07.
1: Transporting animals. 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

0: 203 control. I put myself back in service on accident. 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

5355. Five three five five getting shot spotter 1164 Lincoln Ave. 1164 Lincoln Ave. 5 rounds. Also received an additional call from someone saying someone was shooting at him.

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0: Oxbowling was Farm Road with New York King Edward Edward 5669 KE 5669 Louisville in custody.
1: And what was your location?
0: I don't like it.
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0: Brandon, I'm at Fire Alarm, 14 Broom Street. Fire Control 2, Brandon, I'm at Fire Alarm, 14 Broom Street. Fire Control 2, Brandon, I'm at Fire Alarm, 14 Broom Street. Going to be for a general fire alarm. Cross streets are dead end, Petersboro, 020.
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1: 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Henry, Edward, Nora, David, Edward, Robert, Sam, Ocean, Nora. First name's going to be Wyatt, William, Young, Adam, Tom. Middle initial T is in Tom. 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

0: 37, Route 49, Vianna, crosses the Paskins and 49. 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He was cooperative. We should verify he's all set.
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1: 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Can you show me clear on the report?
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2: 206 Central, I copy. I'm in the help to him.
1: PC 206-0039.
3: Six, six, control.

0: Yeah. Excuse me, I have a trespass for you.
1: Right.
0: 71 North Genesee Street, of Fairfield Inn. Poser Gilbert, the employee says there's an angel, 20 Hispanic male on scene refusing to leave.

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Check the notes in regards to access information. 17 Adam 4, 046.

0: had an open line, gave the address, wasn't answering any questions. Say something about pressing charges on his siblings who attacked her.
1: Yeah.
2: Okay.

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0: for 51.
1: I have all 51s. I'll be transferring all 5 now until it's a different agreement along with the Southern Cardinals.
2: Before my transit.
3: Confirmed. John 9702 for Washington does not come back in the state link or e-justice. That's why I was trying to confirm.
2: Received. Thank you.
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He's continuously making phone calls to her work and her cell phone. 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

0: can you check your Spillman and see if you have any involvements for an Elena Bishop? 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Middle initials H. Henry.
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2: All cars, emergency traffic.

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1: I don't know.
0: We have no response from Phoenix.
1: Neither do we. We're going to have the ambulance advice.
0: Received.

0: Fire control to Whitesboro, Central Oneida County, Chesapeake, 10 Clinton Street, apartment 307, Mary Deepak Apartments. 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It's going to be for a 59-year-old female who is conscious of breathing. Distress from chest pain, not alert. 10D David 1, Crossroads or Parkway Drive and Park Ave, 133.
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0: 535 Teujica Point Road, clear control 2, Rome Engine 3, Lake Delta Rescue 1, Ampere, enter small fall, 535 Teujica Point Road, going to be for a 84-year-old male, conscious breathing, falling, has injuries to his knee, assistance is getting up. Going to be a 17A Adam 2, crossroads or golf course road, 143.
1: Thank you, Paul. James, 4-year-old male, knee injury from a fall.

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The caller says that the grandmother and the boyfriend have been arguing most of the night. She's arguing with him.

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1: One copy.
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0: 715. 715. You want me to get rid of that, dispatch one that shows a property check at State Route 13 in Verona Beach?
1: Okay.
0: We'll do it. 20-01.

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Mass Delta Fire Rescue Automatic Mutual Aid, Mass County Ambulance Sullivan, in area 271 on the eastbound lane on I-90. A tractor trailer driver that passed out while driving and crashed. Police stating he has an arm injury, unknown on further. Sir. Mass County Ambulance Sullivan, North Chenango Fire Rescue, full response. Canastota Fire Rescue for a injury to the scene. Near 271 in the eastbound lane on I-90. For a tractor trailer driver that passed out while driving. At least has an arm injury, unknown on further. Be in the eastbound lane at 223.

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Police reporting an arm injury. 228.

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0: across from Bryce Chopper. Near Greg, Mike Boy King 7960, MBK 7960. It's a blue Kia. Looks like one.
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0: 435.
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0: 438. 701.
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front of West Grand Street. And arrest me, sure. I'll be out with Henry Lincoln William, 9969. Henry Lincoln William, 9969. Should come back to Black Nissan.

0: believe I have to come up for an evaluation. 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
0: Appreciate that, Dallas. Well, 308.

0: 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Now stating the suspect vehicle is driving around their house. It's going to be a four-door SUV, unknown color, believed to be a Ford Explorer. Still getting further. 320.
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0: 70. 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Other than that, he has no weapons.
1: Copy. You can show 201 and 208 en route to 06 and 207 are out of service.
0: 333.

also the laceration of the eyebrow for County of Unsolvence, Route 31 off the street of Grand Cross or Race and Lake Street. 96-year-old female laceration to the upper left eyebrow after a fall. Okay, proper response at 330

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Survives you going to A is an Adam Wang room 2 at the beginning of the hall. Where is he, sir? 41.

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4: 313.
0: 428? 28. 435?
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0: 438?
4: 38.
0: 701?
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0: Ambulance one rescue 2 for unknown injuries from a fall 107 Eagle Street. Apartment number 8. Rescue 2 ambulance 1 for unknown injuries from a fall 107 Eagle Street. Apartment 8. Laws out for a welfare check. Reporting male fell. Force injury may also be needed. 17 boy 4. 14.
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0: your truck. 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

0: 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It's going to be for a 17-year-old male, conscious breathing, vomiting, and abdominal pain. 1A at 1, crossroads are State Road 26 and Edinburgh Road, 516.
1: Received from acknowledging Ampere 3 responding 516.

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0: Negative. You have something else pending we can unpair?
1: 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I've got another MVA.
0: Go ahead with it.
1: 28 and Columbia Center Road. Taking it now. I'll give you details in a minute.
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0: Fire control to Floyd Ampere, unconscious male, 8499 Wayne Road. Fire control to Floyd Ampere, unconscious male, 8499 Wayne Road. It's going to be for a 78-year-old male, not conscious, is breathing, male's not responding. 31D David 4, crossroads are Smith Road, Town Line Road, 540.
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0: 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Fire Control 2 Bone Rescue 1. 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Looking for a 43-year-old female. Not conscious. Is breathing. Others not responsive. 13D David 1. Crossroads are West and Burgle, West Cork Street. 545.
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and EMS, London Towers, 100 West Main Street, apartment 514, 52-year-old male with a foot infection. Repeating to Ilian, EMS, London Towers, 100 West Main Street, apartment 514, 52-year-old male with a foot infection. 0614-049.

EMS lift assist. And that's for Kivik EMS monitors. 300 Brick Meadows Drive, apartment 217. It's going to be EMS lift assist. Alpha response 618. Okay, back in 1062.

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3: 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My Sullivan rig's already out. Be 2201 Route 31. 2201 Route 31. Cross streets of Camp Road and Clark Road. It's a 64 female, difficulty breathing. It's a Delta.

0: 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I'm started.
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That's for Bridgeport. 220 on Route 31 off of Camp Road. 64 female difficulty breathing Delta response. 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
1: Copy that. Thank you. 649.

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171 Concord Drive, Schuyler. 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
1: Copy. 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
0: 7:39.

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CMS 8662 South Main Street, Poland. UCP, 65, female, altermental status. Repeating to Kiowa EMS, 8662 South Main Street at the UCP, 65, female, altermental status. 742.

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0: Mono Westmoreland, 4957 Stop 7 Road. 4957 Stop 7 Road. Speak to a Janet Foot. She's stating her nephew still crops from the property and keeps texting her and threatening her. It's going to be a white male 72, a maroon 80. 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

32. 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Caller's reporting a male starting some sort of fire behind the business. A-01.

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2: 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Yes, Fortune Echo Rescue. Man, you have Sullivan, 510 Forbes Ave, across the Bailey Street. It's at 84. Female reported stroke. Charlie response, 8-0-2.

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1: Not at this time. Would you like them started?
0: That's affirmative.
1: Copy.
2: 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That'd be Engine 2. 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
1: 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That's for Greater Lenox, 7240 Roslyn Drive, off the Seneca Turnpike. 298 female injuries after a fall, Bravo response. 8-5.

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0: 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Sean Lambert, the caller, states that his stepson pulled a knife on him and his mom, the person, no longer has a knife. It was also physical, refusing medical. No alcohol or drugs involved.
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Human Nation facilities called at the Annex building on Main Street. 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He came up to the building, found a dog chained up, and some electric equipment plugged into the outlets, but he did not see a person, only the dog.

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1: 20 Pleasant Valley Road. 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ZYH 6767.

Fire Patrol to West to Leiden Ambulance. Injuries from a fall. 6812 East Haven Road. Fire Patrol West Leiden Ambulance. Injuries from a fall. 6812 East Haven Road. Crosses of Gleesman Road and Pole Road. An 83-year-old male that has a back injury from a fall. 17.182.

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1: Okay. 23.

3575 Southside Road, Apartment 1C, Tamika. She said she's receiving harassing text messages. Also, the mail came to her residence last night. She'd like to file a report.

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1: Give me 309 North Doxeter, 309 North Doxeter. We have an Edward on the line saying there was a pressure washer gun and a DeWalt set and a charger that were taken. E-34.
0: E-34.

repeating, to Salisbury from Fulton County, request response, Bickford Road and County 119 for unknown house fire, 834.

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7 Russell Street, A unit, room 9 for 72 female. 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A unit, room 9 for 72 female. 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And Alpha response 843.

Engine 3, low-hanging wire, 1630 Miller Street. Engine 3, low-hanging wire, 1630 Miller Street, across the James and Pleasant. Caller reports there's a low-hanging wire concerned a truck might pull it down. 844.

0: 2 5.
1: Call 34 has requested that you head to Shenango Valley for a missing 16-year-old.
0: Copy.

0: 601. We're on the line with a caller stating a male on a motorcycle is threatening him. He's trying to get the caller out of the vehicle at this time. He's a note to the station.
1: Steve, did he say where that occurred?
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0: prior to my arrival.
1: Two Father just got off the phone with Shenango Valley. They actually may have him. Lieutenant has asked that you pause and wait for further

0: You said they found him?
1: Law enforcement has an individual that they believe is the missing 16-year-old. Lieutenant asks that you hold and wait for further instruction.
0: Copy.
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2: In the area, 3662 Mutton Hill Road, 3662 Mutton Hill Road, Town of Fenner, Process Francis Road and Tower Road. Matthew Beemans, the caller, states that he heard a loud explosion near the house. Does not see anything. The alarms are going off in the house across the road. Nobody's home there. 858.
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0: 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Get a reported explosion. Address is 3662 Mutton Hill Road. 3662 Mutton Hill Road, cross of Francis Road. It's going to be the Casanova Fire District. 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
0: 901.
2: From the IRA. I have a 52-year-old female reporting she's hypothermic. Current temperature is 94.2. She has been sleeping. Breathing seems normal at this time.

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0: Mount Manlius en route, 131 en route, 904. 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
1: Fire Patrol, 136 en route.
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1: 5659. 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He was out of breath, said it was an emergency, and then disconnected again. Unknown problem.

0: standing by in a tan GMC Sierra. 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Lines are not.
1: Responding, Route 31.
0: 660, you're out, turn out 31909.

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1: Is that 9/11? 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
1: We have a confirmation. 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

0: 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I'll hold with the North Shenango and Pigeon Nose Engine, South Bay 19. 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I'm just going to need traffic control and check for vehicle hazards.
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0: 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Virgin Hop and second tones for an assist at 6779 Mallory Road. 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

0: 然后他
1: 5 South Ridgefield Street. See Jason in regards to a gray Chevy Impala parked in front of his address since this morning. He will be outside awaiting you.
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0: 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Car is a Fred White stating he hit another car. It's a Toyota Camry and a black Mustang. 9:30.
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1: 5-2, you're clear, 937. 5-2, it's going to be a criminal mischief. Partner name apartments, apartment 102A is in Adam. 102A is in Adam.

We have 59 female abdominal pain. 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It's not for 938.

0: Four, go ahead.
1: 464, attempt to locate an MHL. It was last seen at the Bridgewater Post Office. The mail is going to be an Aaron Kinch, who's having a mental crisis and says he's going to kill himself per his girlfriend, our caller. The RP is unsure exactly where he is, but we were able to ping Aaron's phone, and it's showing in the area of Canning Fair.

Park for Olted Boonville Ambulance Traumatic Injury. 8102 Fenler Road North. First, Boonville Ambulance Traumatic Injury. 8102 Fenler Road North. Crossings of 294. Responding for 45 female, unable to ambulate due to a knee injury. 30 item 3, 945.

to the central hub, 15 Elizabeth. For a 30s white male, walk around with a camouflage ski mask, sunglasses, tan or green clothing, carrying a duffel bag.

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2: 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They're in with a provider currently.

I see him wearing a black hoodie, dark jeans, and a NASCAR jacket. He's located step and hold for 941. Evaluation, he can be on the lookout for an Aaron Kinch white male with red hair. I see him wearing a black hoodie, dark jeans, and a NASCAR jacket. He's located step and hold for 941. Evaluation, 953.

white male with red hair, last seen wearing a black hoodie, dark jeans, and a NASCAR jacket. Last seen in the area of Bridgewater. Subject's going to be a 941. States he's having a mental crisis, saying he's going to kill himself. We're able to ping his phone. He was last seen in the area of Bridgewater at Cannon Factory Road and Tassel Hill Road. Made it clear. 955.

0: red hair, wearing a black hoodie, dark jeans, and a NASCAR jacket, and found stop and hold for Oneida County Sheriff. That's for all units from Oneida County for an Aaron Kinch, the 941, possibly in a mental crisis. Last seen in the area of Cannon Factory Road in Bridgewater, making suicidal statements. He described as a white male with red hair, wearing a black hoodie, dark jeans, and a NASCAR jacket. It found stop and hold for Oneida County Sheriff. Control's clear, 957.
1: 12-0-40.
0: Come on, therefore.
1: You start a file for a 945 transport to Allstate, 17-year-old female.

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agencies, be on the lookout for an Aaron Kinch. It's going to be a white male with red hair, wearing a black hoodie and a NASCAR jacket. Last seen in the area of Bridgewater, Canning Factory Road and Castle Hill Road. If found, stop and hold for Oneida County Sheriff for 941. Repeating to all agencies, stand by for Bolo. All agencies, be on the lookout for an Aaron Kinch. It's going to be a white male with red hair, black hoodie, dark jeans, wearing a NASCAR jacket. Last seen in the area of Bridgewater, Canning Factory Road, and Tassel Hill Road. If found, stop and hold for 941 for Oneida County Sheriff, 1001.

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Crosses Kirk Road and Main Street. For an 87 female having stroke symptoms, 28 Charles 4, 1017.

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1: The residence, the driveway is kind of hidden. It's going to be directly across Main Street, different end of Main Street. There's a driveway right there. We're up in the path. It's up in that area.
0: Greetings.

0: 6262 Morris Road at the Morris Road Hyra, crosses of Pete Drive and Morgan Road. Responding for unwanted male, MHL Transport, law enforcement in route, not yet on scene. 25 Adam 1, 1025.
1: Four six eight. I can point that guy here.
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2: MHL, 74 Park Drive Manor 1, 74 Park Drive Manor 1. Received a call from the Star Mobile Crisis saying there was a Wendy Stephenson, a 53 white female, that was acting aggressively and had herself barricaded in her home. The family doesn't believe she was taking her medication. She is violent at this time. Crisis team stated they had a 20 ETA, a white Hyundai.

0: 534 South Shore Road, 79-year-old female, altered mental status, 1030.
1: Ambulance 1, we're going to be diverting to Wynn Hospital.
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1: Pursuit 7 is 09, 1034.

Berkman County to Schuyler, Frankfurt Center, report of a fire alarm, 347 Mary Street, Town of Schuyler. Zone 17, master bedroom, smoke alarm. Repeating to Schuyler, Frankfurt Center, report of a fire alarm, 347 Mary Street, Town of Schuyler. Zone 17, master bedroom, smoke alarm, 1034-049.

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1: Received. And you're heading for 9233 downwind?
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0: 9291 Main Street, town of Brookfield. Came out as a bolo previously for an Aaron Kinch. I believe he's en route back to the address. That's his home address. That's where he told his girlfriend he was trying to get to. Unknown if he is going to arrive on foot or by vehicle.
1: Unit 3 will be going to Schuyler Station 1.
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0: 126.
1: I believe they had the address wrong. It's going to be 374 Park Drive Manor. If you just want to advise Star to split up, meet up over there. We're heading there now.
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1: 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State's discretion.
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for one of the callers thinks there's a female wandering around the park, since she wants to kill herself. The male hung up. We were unable to get him on call back. 10:44.

0: caller states there's a sign off of South Shore Road that states Bear Paw Hollow. It's going to be a long driveway, and they're at the end of that driveway off of South Shore.
1: We're in that direction.
0: Receive. She did state she sees you at the house that you were at off of Tamarack.
2: Six or nine. Do you have an ETA on that mobile? Crazy, Steve.

0: 415 Van Rensselaer Road. Ambulance 1 injured someone assault. 415 Van Rensselaer Road, Station 5. Engine 5 is requesting a respond cold after an assault. 1050.
1: Ambulance 1 responding.
0: 1050, Ambulance 1.

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2: Status on Pennsylvania by Madison County at the residence.
1: 10-mile check. Also, the pings are coming back. I think it was... There's nothing coming back for pings. It appears the phone might be up.
2: Copy. Can you attempt that 315-304 number? He's apparently communicating currently with that number.

0: The male subject is at the residence.
1: Reese's. Is there a number for an officer that can call here so we can give them the deputy's number?
0: Affirm. Is it the 315-880-0300 number?
1: Affirmative.
0: Well, let them give you a call.
1: Thank you.
0: 1103.
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1: 6376.
0: 6, priority 1, mercy corrections, RMEQ.
2: Or 6,
0: for EII that swallowed 80 pills, unknown what they were. 1106.
1: 10-4.

0: saying there was a younger black male that came into his residence that was threatening to break his neck. There was no weapons involved. It was a black male, possibly around his 20s, wearing a white shirt and gray pants. He was left on a bicycle approximately 05 to 10 minutes ago. I'm not sure what direction. Traveling.
1: 126, copy.

200 State Route 29A, Town of Salisbury. 200 State Route 29A, Salisbury. Caller reporting a Caitlin Demetic is sending text messages saying she's going to self-harm. Last text was sent about 15 minutes ago. It's been an ongoing issue for approximately 2 days. We also have an alert for an aggressive male on the property. 2-car response.

Rescue 2 Ambulance 2, possible overdose, 410 Elmhurst Road. Rescue 2 Ambulance 2, possible overdose, 410 Elmhurst Road, crossed with Vermont and birthplace, for a 37-year-old male, not conscious, is breathing. Possible overdose for the caller, because of a drug use history. 23 D. David 2, law enforcement is being dispatched, 1112.

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Edwards, difficulty breathing. 28 Blackburn Court, Richard Edwards, difficulty breathing. 28 Blackburn Court, ears crossed, it's Harrogate Road. Verse 76 female, difficulty breathing, not alert. 6 David 1, 16.

Uncle Sick Person. 1300 Leach Street, cross with Arthur and Eleanor, please. For 71 female, unable to ambulate. 26 7 1.

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automatic fire alarm at the Mexico Street IRA, 90 Mexico Street. Fire to the Camden, automatic fire alarm, 90 Mexico Street, the Mexico Street IRA. Here's crosses Dunbar Road for water flow sprinkler activation, zone 6, 11 Corp.

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1: 42. EMS 3 Rescue 2, injuries from a fall, 466 Maryland Drive.

Rescue 2, ambulance 3, injuries from a fall, 466 Maryland Drive. Rescue 2, ambulance 3, injuries from a fall, 466 Maryland Drive. For a 54-year-old female fell off an e-bike complaining of chest and possible broken nose. 17 David 5, 1143.

0: Second tones for automatic fire alarm, 90 Mexico Street. Camden, second tones for automatic fire alarm, 90 Mexico Street, the Mexico Street IRA. For zone 6, water flow sprinkler, 1143.
1: All one still on the ground, possible hip dislocation, 1143.
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0: going to be across from 148 Ford Street in the village of Boonville. 148 Ford Street. Yeah, red house across the street from the location. Caller Trisha Shannon's reporting she can hear a female yelling for help at the residence. There is no Boonville cars on. 1151.
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Sergeant at Conkle Pregnancy, 1539 Seymour Ave, first floor. 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Crosses of Arthur and James Street. Responding for a 28 female in labor. USDA, the district, Urban Route. 24 David 3, 11 and 59.

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1: Well, it's apartment 2, Aiden Adams. It's in the basement. 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
1: I'm just clearing Folds. I'm in route to Walmart now. 208 Central, be en route.
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Richfield Springs, Second Tones, Molvac Mutual ADMS, 2599 Jordanville Road, Town of Warren, 88 female dehydration, 1209. 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

James R. Shipley, Sam Henry, Ida, Paul, Lincoln, Edward, Young, Shipley. Date of birth 6, 23, 91. 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

Hobart Street, Suite B as in Bravo, 33-year-old, elevated temp, been diagnosed with stroke, 12-11.

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1: State Route 233. 5631, State Route 233. Caller's with a New Jersey department. He's looking for a Scott Hyman at that address. He's requesting a callback with findings. 1213.
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0: Clinton Central LA County, MV unknown, college shooter, 10 Angle F, self. 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Stated the seemed to be okay, was unsure if any medical was needed at the time. 1270.
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1: 1225.

Edwards headache, 3553 Bleacher replaced. Willowville Edwards headache, 3553 Bleacher replaced in the Brookside Mobile Manor and lot number 10 for a 59 female with conscious and breathing that's having a sinus headache and is in pain. Does have history of strokes, 18 feet Charles 4, 1230. Willowville Edwards headache, 3553 Bleacher replaced. Willowville Edwards headache, 3553 Bleacher replaced in the Brookside Mobile Manor and lot number 10 for a 59 female with conscious and breathing that's having a sinus headache. Is in pain. Does have history of strokes, 18 feet Charles 4, 1230.

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0: Parking lot of Dream City Mattress, 4670. It's going to be a white Toyota Camry and a white Ford Escape, property damage only. 1246.
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0: Supervise, KVAC 8 has acknowledged for the full crew. They'll be out in a couple minutes.
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0: 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Water slide entrance for a 55 female falling out of the chair. Peyton Gold Forge, second tone, EMT or medic needed. Jennifer, 55 female falling out of the wheelchair. Focus.
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0: Hold Forge 186, Herkimer 186 EMT responding.
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1: Rest C461.
2: Yeah, just advisor rig, no entrapment, four people out of the vehicle, minor head injury.
3: 1257.
4: Orange, 186 to the driver for 608. 138. Alright, you're gonna have to park off of 28. The road's been paved and it's closed off.
5: Yeah, we're parked now. You want me to wait for you?
4: I'm at the base now getting things.
5: Is the copy again? I didn't hear you.
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0: burning garbage in their pit. The ashes and smoke are going onto her property, and they had to bring the children inside as it was causing some breathing issues. When you're done at 3437 Oneida Street, the caller, 3433, would like to speak to you.
1: Received.

112 check the well for Walgreens, so okay. Check the well for 201 South James, 201 South James, in front of the Walgreens. A caller was wanted to be anonymous. See, there was a white male and a white female. Female was wearing a blue dress. Male was wearing a hoodie and jeans. Say they were doing drugs in front of the location. A caller was concerned that the female may pass out. Was unsure exactly why.

5267, 5267, 5267, 5267, 5267, 5267, 5267, 5267, 5267, 5267, 5267, 5267, 5267, 5267, 5267, 5267, 5267, 5267, 5267, 5267, 5267, 5267, 5267, 5267, 5267, 5267, 5267, 5267, 5267, 5267, 5267, 5267, 5267, 5267, 5267, 5267, 5267, 5267, 5267, 5267, 5267, 5267, 5267, 5267, 5267, 5267, 5267, 5267, 5267, 5267, 5267, 5267, 5267, 5267, 5267, 5267, 5267, 5267, 5267, 5267, 5267, 5267, 5267, 5267, 5267, 5267, 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

0: I got help right now, we're all set.
1: Up at the top by the, I guess they call it the flash bowl or something like that.
0: Yep, you know where we're going.
2: Control to the INX, copy the low information. Outside East Canisarriga Road, Town of Sullivan, for a black Nissan Pathfinder, westbound, coming into the village, all over the roadway, driven off the road several times. That's for all units. Full information, Route 5 East Canisarriga Road, for a mass plate 3 John X-ray, Frank 993JXF99. Comes back on a 2012 Nissan Pathfinder, color black, westbound, coming into the village, all over the road, driven off the road several times. 12 clear, 1313. 22 out, 1313.

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1: New York, Lincoln Henry John, 9378. 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
0: Radio's valid 2022 Chrysler. Inspection is fire 228-26. Sarah Validi David. She's the. Looks like protected party in a OOP. Out of Onondaga County.
1: Thank you. Bye bye.
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2: 5053 Beacon Light Road in the town of Verona. 5053 Beacon Light Road, town of Verona. Caller's a Jason Grimm. He's standing by in a white Chevy pickup. 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He has not entered the house. 1D41 be advised, county setup. 1331.

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0: 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Go ahead. Need to jump on board. 108 is actually waiting at headquarters to transfer in on them. We'll check in with him.
2: Thirteen

1, Halter Road. There's Cross Stage Road. Callers passing by the area reporting some sort of odor, possibly electrical burning smell, coming from the area of the barn at the beginning of the park, 1333.

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0: 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And I believe it to be the RO.
1: Where is it?
0: 4-0 Finger Lakes. Correction, that's not going to be the RO. I have a New York CID one ready.
2: What?
0: 564-684-527. 564-684-527.
1: Perfect.

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2: Thank you.

0: 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He's got a gray jacket on.
1: Well, we found him. 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
0: 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It's going to be the Price Chopper Howard Ave.

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Starship Deerfield Conkle, head injury from a fall, 116 Marnie Street. Deerfield Conkle, head injury from a fall at 116 Marnie Street. Nearest cross is Pauline Ave. For an 87 female, fell and hit her head on the dresser. 17 boy 1, 1357.

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0: Roger.
1: Flight 1, so you're advised, I did request law enforcement. We have had issues with a male party at that residence. However, you are not responding for him.
0: Ten 4 received.

Lambda 4 Lake Manpower, have a request to respond to 2861 Leighton Road, Town of Leighton, crosses of East Road. Have a 76-year-old man that has fallen. Of course, the doors are not open. You're still on the floor at this time, being left. Repeating 4 Lake Manpower, Bulldog Ambulance, have a request to respond to 6865 Leighton Road, Town of Leighton, close to cross of East Road. Have a 76-year-old male that has fallen. He's conscious and alert. Believes that he's not injured. Still on the floor at this time.

0: of New York, Reg. It's going to be Lincoln, Nora, Nora, 4995, LNN, 4995. I'm out with Yarrow.
1: Roger,
0: Lincoln,
1: Nora, 4995.

Parker Edwards, Anderson of Fall at 6 Farrow Ave. Parker Edwards, Anderson of Fall, number 6 Farrow Ave. Crosses of Alexandria Road and Wynn Ave. For an 86 female, hip and leg injury from a fall. 17.4, Parker 08.

0: 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I'm still out.
1: Proceed 201, Sasha.
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0: Correct. Taking care of that now. I'm probably going to need a toll here. I want advice.

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1: 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First name is Sarah. George, 329.95.
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0: Bridge Pendency. 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They received an additional call from the alarm company. They made contact with an owner. They were just changing the batteries when the alarm went off. Everything's all set there.
1: Mary Edwards Frank, 7281, MEF 7281, 75S eastbound by the dump.
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Your registration appears to be valid, and the Tennessee DLIC also appears to be valid. They're both in e-justice.

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0: 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It's going to be a Kennel Quinn, 518-879-1070. Again, 518-879-1070 in regards to a check to welfare.
1: Five. 4-5, have a transfer going from Rome ED room 13 to Lutheran home, Utica Road in Clinton. It's going to be an 85-year-old male, cancer, pain upon movement, and generalized weakness.
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1: Go ahead.
0: Name Caleb. Town spelling, middle initial, J as in John. Last name Roberts. And date of birth 08/24/2009.

going to be 1045 West Street in Carthage for a patient, no equipment, with wounds, poor trunk support, confusion, unable to tolerate a seated position. 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
0: 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I'm at Peterborough Street, just down from school. South of School Street.
1: Receive, good start.
0: Correction, that south of Scanador.
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2: Got a civil problem for you. 4245 Canal Road, 4245 Canal Road, across the North Quarter and East Canal. Ida Simmons is a caller. She noticed some orange ropes around her property. Doesn't know who did it, and she would like to make a report. 1438

855-910 Morris, 910 Morris, between Rutgers and Lansing. We have an open line with a female arguing with someone.

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0: 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Show myself in 5132, clear left.
1: Clear left, ending mileage 49214. 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

0: largely complain to Fast Track on Oneida Street.
1: Yes.
2: And I got a New Hampshire ID number. Nora Henry Lane, 133-27801. And when you have that, I'll give you a Washington ID number. The Washington State client ID is William David Lincoln, 5 R. Robert, 1 Z. Zebra, 9413 B. Boy.

address, 614 Henry Street, 614 Henry Street. 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

0: 139 is en route.
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1: Received. Unit 219 is on the scene of 556 Stroop Road. 556 Stroop Road. 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
1: 1509.

0: 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I'll be en route to that call on Stroop Road. 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
1: Wonderful.
2: Be advised, DOT of Scarborough damage is about halfway through the exit.

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Truck to investigate. 1110 Blandina Street Cross. Milgate Street and Jefferson Ave. Fire alarm going off in the residence. No smoker flames seen.

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1: 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Okay.
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0: episodes, 10 Denison Ave, Whitesboro COC, sinkable episode, 10 Denison Ave, crosses of Jones Ave and Main Street. Signed for a 24 female, in and out of consciousness. Is currently conscious but not alert. 31 David 4, 15, 14.
1: Central 1 acknowledging, 1.
0: Central 1 acknowledging, 15, 14.

Madison to Cortland on the fire intercom, Madison to Cortland. Cortland, looking for Kyler, mutually to DeRuyter. Motor vehicle accident with injuries. It's a one-car rollover. Carpenter Road at Crum Hill Road. It's a one-car rollover, one female injured, unknown on the injuries.

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1: 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Hold it, pilot shot it over there.
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0: 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Just be advised, you know, Jake, that child is not going to be here at this time.
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2: 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I'm in service.

0: Party unresponsive, 5508 Jenkins Road, crosses the Little Road and Springhouse Road. For an 83 female, found on the ground unresponsive. She is breathing. 31 David 2, 1532.
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8248 East Floyd Road. Floyd in here, stroke symptoms, 8248 East Floyd Road. Responding for a 66-year-old female having stroke symptoms, 28 Charles 1, 1537.

0: 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Well, the father's cell phone is 1538.
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Be on the lookout for a black four-door Audi. Last seen heading northbound on State Route 12. Reported erratic operation. Repeating, be on the lookout for a black four-door Audi. Erratic operation. Last seen northbound on Route 12. Night clear, 15 seconds.

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0: What's going on?
1: Can you let me know what that plate is again? I have Mary John King 9013, and that's not coming back on file. Also, Jermaine does have a license. It's suspended.
0: Receive. The plate is Mary George King.
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1: 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Can you go down there and see what the issue is?
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3: 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That's on a 9/11 Elm Street with New York Registration Mary Charles Boyd 7342 MZ MCB 7342.

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0: 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I also can see if we can sneak in from private land.
1: 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I'll pick up the 6-5.
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0: 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I'm assuming they're all stuff.
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unicolor yellow Jeep. It's going to be at the parking lot of Casey Street. Casey Treat. It's in regards to a domestic that occurred earlier over on McQuaid Ave.

0: from 2:30 Pinnacle would like to speak with an officer about the individuals. So they were there yesterday trying to do the same thing.
1: I got 5-6 on the phone. He's having a radio issues. He's in Pinnacle.
0: Received.

$5 reverse on-road ramp for a small red correction gray Chevy Cruze, possible trace near John Robert, 1818. Operator possibly has an open container in a vehicle 1192, 1614.

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possible, 1192. Repeating, be on the lookout for a gray Chevy Cruze near registration. Lincoln John Robert, 1818, operated by a 20s Hispanic female. Last seen westbound on Burstone Road, possible 1192. Night clear, 16 cents.

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0: See, it's a white male wearing a white and gray shirt, black duffel bag. He's now in front of the Home Depot sitting on the electric scooters, didn't pay for his food.
1: Can you repeat that?
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1: Church 171 Route 28 for a male punching a vehicle, Pennsylvania plate Mary Zebra George 2886 and UC 2886. Vehicle left southbound on 28.

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2: For that way. Coming down Big Brook, so I can meet you right at the entrance of on the main road, Big Brook.

0: No, he's on for this, Connor.
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0: 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Boonville Ambulance, stroke symptoms, 3643 River Road, town of Lyonsville. From Lewis County, we have 59-year-old male, stroke symptoms, 1636.
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0: to that call. What was the address again for UNCUS?
1: We're having trouble validating it. It came from Hamilton County, 229 UNCUS, 229 UNCUS. Spoke with a caller. She stated it's Dexter Birds Bog Trail, F-E-R-D-S, Bog Trail. Is that yours?

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1: Repeat, be on the lookout for an olive green and red pickup, erratic operation. Last seen southbound on Kirkland Ave, Village Clinton. Made it clear, 1644.

0: 539 Garden Street, on the line with EMS. Unknown what's going on there. 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
1: Go ahead.
2: In the town of Vernon, 4378 Hawthorne Drive. 4378 Hawthorne Drive, town of Vernon. Be speaking with a Lee during a property damage incident that occurred on June 3rd, 1648.
1: Received.
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1: Respond to 191 Fultz Road, Town of Herkimer. 191 Fultz Road, Town of Herkimer. Seeing Abigail. She's stating that her brother-in-law, Joey and Tracy, neglected her father, who is now in the hospital, and they're having a dispute.

Okay, I was being on the lookout in the area of Coventry Ave and Whitesboro Street. Coventry Ave and Whitesboro Street, callers reporting a black mini bike. It's a young male operator wearing a black helmet and a white shirt. It's driving up and down Whitesboro and Coventry. Repeating, being on the lookout for a black mini bike operated by a young male wearing a black helmet and a white shirt. Last seen driving up and down Whitesboro and Coventry. Night of clear, 1650.

0: FBI suspect vehicles, a black sedan last seen southbound on Genesee.
1: 5-6 in the area.
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Copy. Out of rescue, final ambulance, 335 Stone Street, apartment D is in David. It's a 45 female, abdominal pain, alpha response, 1654. Not acknowledging 1654.

Perceive, I'm going to reroute you to an in-progress dispute coming in the town of Westmoreland, 4957 Moore Road, 4957 Moore Road, in the town of Westmoreland. Call is Sarah stating she's missing $8,000 from her safe. Police, her son or his friends took it. Currently an open line with the parties arguing about the money. 1658.

0: Can you back up 1D54 for a dispute in progress in the town of Westmont? It's going to be at 4957 Moore Road. 4957 Moore Road. Caller Sarah reporting missing $8,000 from her safe. I believe her son or friends took it. It's being open line currently with the parties arguing. 1659.
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0: Can you make an email notification? I assume the facilities, the western door, the door on the west side of the Lenox Ave warehouse was open and the alarm was not set. I checked the inside, secured the door, and set the alarm.
1: Okay.

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1: Going to 205 St. Peter's Ave in Rome, apartment 706. 1704.

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0: It's gonna be a white Hyundai and a black car.
1: That's your copy.

Ambulance 2 sick person, 7 Devereaux. Ambulance 2 sick person transport, 7 Devereaux Street. Ambulance 2 sick person transport, 7 Devereaux McCardiman Apartments, apartment 405. It's coming for a 39-year-old male, possible UTI, back pain. Nurse requesting transport, 26 AM 9, 1708.

0: Just be advised, we have dispatched part of the ambulance to meet up with a motorist on A Route 126, almost to your county line. In the vehicle, we have a black Kia Sorento that's en route from the Beaver Falls area to Carthage Area Hospital at this time.
1: Jefferson, 77 Dave Millage.

1302 Robin Road. Gonna be checking the caller's mother, the Marie Ann Saccone, 82-year-old female. From the caller, she hasn't been acting right, not taking care of herself. Now she's not answering the phone. 1710.

0: 4-3 control. 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
1: 17-11.
2: Hey, my tone's there, Vinyl. As an elderly male, seizures are presented.
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2: Harpoon Eddie, Park Ave.
3: Copy.
1: Central.
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1: 17-11.
0: This time, but lethargic.

Ave, Harpoon Eddies, Fire Service, Silver Beach, 9, seizure call. 611 Park Ave, Harpoon Eddies. Silver Beach, car 3 on scene, reporting an elderly male having a seizure. 1712.

0: Had my apparatus respond to the back parking lot, located directly behind the trooper barracks. Also notify civil media vinyl that patient's in and out of consciousness.
1: Vinyl base, Tagoni.
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It's a 7-year-old female. Reporting he has not heard from her in a few days. That address is going to be the grandma's house. 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
1: Go ahead.
0: 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We'll have Chad meet us here.
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0: All right.
1: If you advise, we're at the adult services entrance and nobody is answering this door.
0: Receive over contact.

0: an adult entrance at the rear of the building. They believe you're in the front.
1: I am in the on the side of the building that faces the arterial, and the door says adult services.
0: Gracie, they should be out shortly.

0: Sewer Shops, 601 Main Street, 601 Main Street. Speak with the caller Ethan, reporting a two-car MVA, no injuries. No vehicle description, 1728.
1: Copy.

request transport to Wynn, repeating to MOVAC ambulance transport, well now 200 East 8th Street for a 35 male possible stroke. Staff requesting transport to the Wynn, 1729.

is Florida, 4-5 boy, King William boy. Again, that's Florida. Second flight is New York, boy Victor King, 7268 at the Kia.

0: Ambulance one in service.
1: Receive ambulance one. I got a sick person call for you. It's going to be 449 Larchmont Ave, 449 Larchmont Ave, across of Monticello Place in Garfield Street for a 73-year-old female, weak. Nurse navigation didn't answer the phone. 26, add and 5.
0: Ambulance one are out.

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0: 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She said she saw you.
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1: Max Allen, expiration of 10 at 19 at 2027 on a 2010 Toyota Camry. Registered owner is a Matthew Schulte, valid D. David out of Norwich, New York, 01.

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1: Somebody, 36.

Sergeant Edwards overdose at 4310 Middle Settlement, Men's Department. Sergeant Edwards overdose, 4310 Middle Settlement Road, Men's Department, Apartment B Boy 308. Responding for a 55 female, requesting to go to the hospital due to drinking too much. 23 Ocean 1, 1737.

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0: Affirmative. Just to double check and also bring a 6-by, they can take it all the way there likely.
1: Copy, reachable all the way by 6-by-6. 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

The ranger called me back that campsite does not need an officer, so I'm just going to disregard with sending an officer out there. The grandma just called me back and said that the grandson's on his way to the car. So I think it's all worked out.

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0: going to be the corner of Rucker and Miller. 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
1: Appreciate it. Corner of Rucker and Miller. Anything else for you, Cobby?

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8042, your client ID is coming back valid, E at the network, and Mary to Alejandro Pasteo out of Kennedy, New York.

0: 50s, early on Spain, via 20th male overdose, unknown specifics, 23 Charles 1, 1752.
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0: 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Unknown specific coronavirus county. 1754.
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0: Asia, I didn't copy where that was.
1: HQ.
0: Precise. Just advising, we have a larceny of some pending about an hour. It was the street. It was for the keys and change that were stolen out of the vehicle, not in progress.
1: Copy.
2: Three three nine status check.
1: 339
2: also. 1758.

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1: Sessions received.

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0: Out to the Route 13, Lot 10.
1: Copy. Call back from the RP just to advise. She's pretty sure he has stopped breathing at this time. She's unable to get him on the ground. Pre-arrivals are not started.
2: Appreciate.
1: 1803.

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1: 5740 Route 13, lot number 10, Town of Thunder at the Valley Trailer Park. 5740 Route 13, lot number 10, Valley Trailer Park, Town of Thunder. It's a 64-year-old male, originally difficulty breathing. The RP called back after dispatch and said that she does not believe he is breathing. CPR is being attempted. Nothing so far.
0: Received.

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0: North Hines Ave apartment. He's in Charles 11. She's with a Mary Beth in regards to a little dispute with her neighbor.
1: Receive.

3631. For 50s, white male and female with blonde hair were fighting, got into that vehicle and left eastbound. But I'm repeating, be on the lookout in the area of Kingpins, 7157 East Dominic Street, for a red Dodge Avenger. Here it's Lincoln Victor Young, 3631, LVY, 3631. 50s white male and a female with blonde hair were fighting. They both got into that vehicle, and they left, traveling eastbound. But I had a clear at 1811.

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1: Thank you.

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owner of the Aaron Bellin Belgron. His intoxicated neighbor's threatening him. He's only has 48 hours. 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

0: gate test being 12950 Route 28. 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Cross the Stone Quarry Road, Mill Road, for a 72-year-old male, 10 David 2, North Highland Forge.
1: Offering to come.

approximately 6 feet with a black hoodie and black pants, standing by an older model black Hyundai. The caller reported the male was seen trying to get into the vehicle and kept looking around while he was doing it. The vehicle is going to be parked on the street in front of Connected Community Schools, 1824.

0: responding to the fire house. 1825.
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0: 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Looks like that's.
1: New York Mills Grass Fire 3 Plaskow Street. New York Mills Grass on Fire 3 Plaskow Street across the Burstall and Young Ave for grass on fire near the base of a utility pole.
2: County Fire Control, Old Forge Unit 1.
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0: You can disregard North Chattanooga with our things. Yes. It's a delicacy of the matter.

0: female believed to be having a stroke. 1832. Any ambulance available, Claire?
1: Ambulance 1 on service.
0: Ambulance 1, respond with engine 1 to 1102 Ash Street for that reported stroke.

0: Kanka.
1: Bilmiyorum.
0: She's in it. Respond over to apartments 2420 on Nettie Street. It was injuries from a fall. She's originally a lift assist. Engine 3 is requesting a cold response.
1: Okay.

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And now stating on Genesee between Fast Track and Walgreen. 1834.

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0: 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We're out to Ashby Morris, but we're grabbing the same.
1: On mark 3 returning 1835. 429-427-416 status.
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1: D2-100, I'm at a cardiac arrest. 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
0: Very safe. I'll drop down that.
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0: 5642, I have that at Mary.
1: 42, go ahead.
0: Contact with Carolyn on a Toyota Tundra. Greetings, alert 28 John Milwaukee, out of New Jersey.

0: are arguing.
1: First one's going to be New York, King, Union, John, 2351. 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

0: I have one detained. 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
0: Is Jazair, it's going to be John Adam, Henry, Zebra, Adam, Ida, Robert. Middle initial is A, Adam. Last name is Blackshear. Boy, Lincoln, Adam, Charles, King, Sam, Henry, Edward, Adam, Robert. Date of birth is 9/11/2008.
1: Received. He was stopped by 643 earlier. Does not have a New York license.

0: the caller. 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We have an open line with arguing this time. Spouse being order protection in place. I'll try to find you backup.
1: Sorry, was that last call?
0: 619 Henry Street, physical domestic.

0: Millennium 46.
1: We'll be inbound to headquarters and property 55. We'll be en route to Henry. The backup.
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3: 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I have 5-2-5 turning en route to that. The female half is walking on Francis towards Duncan, following me suspect this time.

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2: Weird, possibly on the influence. 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

Number 3, do you have a large system pending for low band Elizabeth Street? You want to handle it?

0: 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And see if you can get an ETA.
1: Okay, stand by.

0: Well, when AP advised the caller's an employee saying that there's approximately 5 subjects that need to be removed, all between the ages of 10 and 12, to be 1 male and 4 females by aisle 13, 1848.
1: So, Fighter, I'll be on route with 118.
2: 18 copies.

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1: 4-0, I'm on set.
0: Alright, if you still want that car coming, if not, just let the county know. I'm not going to call down over that moment.
1: County.

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Speak with our Rachel in regards to her child's father taking her vehicle and refusing to give it back via gray Chevy Silverado.

0: had, and he didn't seem to know what I was talking about. We're just double checking the phone number.
1: Copy.
0: Correction, we just double checked, and that was the phone number he gave.

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2: For now, you can create me an event for this Bona Vista. I'll be assist other agency at this point. Elijah, time would be 1841.

0: received 1902.
1: And there is no contact with any of the parties, correct?
2: Negative. No further.
1: Trail crossing at the moment. 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

0: 112 harassment complaint. South Doxer, West Dominic, South Doxer, caller's a Matt, stating that he's being followed by a white Ram pickup. It's possibly a road rage incident. We still have the caller on the line. The caller is still driving, gathering further. 1905.
1: Copy.

0: 1906, Central 502, comes back valid to a trailer, 2011.
1: Maple Street, Martin Street, City Street for the crosses. Genesis is a caller saying that one of the tenants on the property is harassing them. I'm requesting a report file.

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1: Answer the phone.
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1: answer. Answer 7.
2: Code 12, Manny Drive, Mountain, New York. David Boy Tom, 2796, New York, DBT 2796, Mazda truck.

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0: 1908.
1: Pond and finding we'll head south towards Crystal Brook. If you could relay that to Ranger Miller, also thoughts on rechecking upper main tube.
2: Copy.

4442. Yeah, I just want to cover all the pieces with the minimal information. 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

0: What rifle do you have?
1: This is 18-42.
2: 42.
1: 14, you can cancel. I just got a call back and they were able to locate those parties. Did you want me to still make an event on that?
2: 42, no event.

0: in service in quarters.
1: Well, we can have a declare air and check that out.
2: 1911 will do.

Fire, Bridgewater Ambulance, ATV accident, White Street, south of Stevens. Bridgewater Fire, Bridgewater Ambulance, ATV accident on White Street, south of Stevens, for a 14-year-old male with broken leg.

0: and to call or text with suicidal ideations. Hasn't eaten or drinking in days. We're still gathering further. 1913.
1: 125, copy. Is there something wrong?
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2: 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Dodge Ram pickup.

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0: Yeah, for the caller's 15-year-old son, stole a credit card and took money off it. Both subjects on Cena.
1: Okay. 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
1: French of Bridgewater attention.
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0: 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Ambulance 1, MHL Transport, 1302 Robin Road, cross of Keys and Dexter. UPD on scene with an 82 female requesting MHL Transport, 1920.
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0: 1929.

0: At when? 1929.
1: I'll be all set. I'll hear you. You can disregard the other state unit.
2: Okay, 1D15, you can disregard.
1: One time,

0: Frankfurt MOVAC EMS, 151 East Main, Apartment 2, a 30-year-old male with a cyst. Frankfurt MOVAC EMS, 151 East Main, Apartment 2, 30-year-old male with a cyst. 1930.
1: I was 63 Pauline Ave in Deerfield. Speak with the Bailey in regards to threatening messages she's receiving from her children's father.
2: Copy.
0: Or you're completely broken.
3: Third party?
0: Negative. Still no contact with the reporting party or the contact we have for the other member of the subject's party.
3: Copy. That direction is coming from the other side.
4: Down towards the puffer lean-to. If Ranger Perryman is available, that'd be great.

0: Yeah, Ranger Sam and Caswell said they're valuable. They just got out of the woods. If you want to reroute Sabo up that way.
1: Copy. Just to confirm, she's talking about the King from King's Flow going into...
0: Yeah, that's what it sounded like.
2: 144 Ray Brook, that's affirmative, coming from King's Flow, because it'll tie into the loop of the last known point.
1: Received.

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0: stating, correction, there was parties that were arguing in the background. The caller stated he was being harassed about not being able to see his children. The caller is there on scene visiting his fiance's mother. 1937.
1: 415 copy.
2: 165 copies.
0: Receive 1937.

0: 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My swollen is the RP. In regards to a e-bike that he saw on his camera.
1: 1938.

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2: Received.
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0: 9006 Soul Road, 9006 Soul Road, Holland Patton. Do you have a data in regards to a loud vehicle in front of his residence?
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0: to contact control. 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

0: That's like 517 at Chicago. They got it listed as a harassment. Just two different sites. Their children were arguing. And then the child's father came over and yelled at the parents of the other. So I'll be heading that way. But check it out.
1: Proceed.
0: Parties are separated, so it's either just park rules violation, discount, or I'll let you know.
1: Proceed.

0: Go ahead.
1: First name is Nora Edward Robert. Ida Sam Sam Adam. Middle M is Murray. Last name is Frank Adam Nora Tom Lincoln Edward Young. Date of birth 4/1/99.
0: Where is he?
1: Phone number listed is also 315-209-3647. 209-3647.

0: 1216 Gray Ave. Engine 1 investigate 1216 Gray Ave, Michael Walsh Apartments. Engine 1 investigate 1216 Gray Ave, Michael Walsh Apartments. The caller, they hear a smoke detector activated. It's been going off for about 5 minutes. Unknown where in the building it's coming from. 1958.
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0: Dominic, engine 3 investigate behind this void, 255 East Dominic Street for smoke in the wooded area.
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callers in Cali state that her son's friend is on scene and the son is not there. Female keeps screaming for the male to get out. Somehow or another,